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I'll shake, shake my thing. I make the world want you. Tell your boys you'll be back.

0: dance floor. 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
1: Sup, girl?
0: You're looking at me with that sexy attitude. 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Hey, yo.

Anmic 24. Ascoltala, guardala, leggila. www.anmic24.it. I just love to say it.

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1: Your call has been forwarded to an automatic voice message system. However, it is not available.

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Let some air into this room. I think I'm almost choking from the smell of stale perfume. And that cigarette you're smoking, I'll scare you to death.

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I've seen so many things, I ain't

0: from the DHS. Guns belted to the code. Came to Minneapolis to enforce the law.
1: Voglio farlo in maniera condivisa, con chi?

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This love was meant for you and I. Wind, rain, sleet or snow, I'm gonna be wherever you go.

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0: wanna play the head honcho digger. 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I say life is like a puzzle, not piece yet. Might take a village other long to see that. Don't break your ties, meet my pal compromise. In the cage you wanna be, you can be that. If I could, I'd solve problems of the world that exist. If I could always chill, I would without resist. If you weren't so literal, brother, you might get it. Pack my bags, tambourines, and jeans, so don't sweat it.
1: Sono anni di profondi mutamenti per le grandi aggregazioni politiche.
0: Life is like a puzzle not pieced yet. Might take a village other long to see that. Don't break your ties, meet my pal compromise. In the cage you wanna be, you can be that. Life is like a puzzle not pieced yet. Might take a village other long to see that. Don't break your ties, meet my pal compromise. In the cage you wanna be, you can be that.
1: Col trascorrere di decennio si passa inesorabilmente dal boom alla stagnazione economica. 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

0: before. 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Now he still got props. Don't know how to solve. I said, Unver, I've been there before. In the light of understanding, I forgot it. Sometimes the boat shakes when you rock it. I told him we are like family, a part of humanity. Don't overdo and don't toss it. Life is like a muzzle, not peace yet. Might take a village of your own to see that. Don't break your ties, meet my pal, compromise. And the kid you wanna be, you can be that. Life is like a puzzle, not piece yet. Might take a village of your own to see that. Don't break your ties, meet my pal, compromise. And the kid you wanna be, you can be that. He dug and moved on with his life. Cause he digs, it gets real dark at night. Don't want a color that's blue or reflection of you. Just wants us to get his plight. Myself, I like the years just to take me away. It might leave a part of this world in dismay, but the village calls, the pilgrim in me grows. After all, I'm just one needle in the hay. Now what I'm speaking in is symbolics, but you can call it what you wanna call it. See, all I do is throw words, and I hope that you caught it. Only got one arrow, but I aim for two targets. Life is like a puzzle, not pieced yet. Might take a village of belong to see that. Don't break your ties, meet my pal, compromise. And the kid you wanna be, you can be that. Life is like a puzzle, not pieced yet. Might take a village of belong to see that. Don't break your ties, meet my pal, compromise. And the kid you wanna be, you can be that. You can be that. You can be that.
1: Per poter dare quel giusto riconoscimento all'associazione e alle persone. Il riconoscimento alle persone, quindi, con la disabilità.
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1: La quale associazione tutela per la rappresentanza delle persone con disabilità. 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